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3: Partly cloudy tonight with a slight chance for showers. Lows level off around 58. Winds out of the south around 5 miles per hour. Highs level off around 84. Tomorrow, chance of thunderstorms. Currently, it's 81 degrees.

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9: Partly cloudy tonight with a slight chance for showers. Lows level off around 58. Winds out of the south around 5 miles per hour. Highs level off around 84. Tomorrow, chance of thunderstorms. Right now, 73.

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1: We're all obsessed with protein right now. 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
6: Cloudy tonight with a slight chance for showers. Lows level off around 58. Winds out of the south around 5 miles per hour. Highs level off around 84. Tomorrow, chance of thunderstorms. Right now, it's 72 degrees.

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mostly cloudy tonight with a slight chance for showers. Lows level off around 58. Winds out of the south around 5 miles per hour. Highs level off around 84. Tomorrow, chance of thunderstorms. Currently 70.

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5: Slight chance of rain showers overnight, otherwise partly cloudy. Lows around 58, winds out of the south, 5 to 10 miles per hour. Chance for storms Monday. Daytime highs approaching 84. Currently, it's 66 degrees.

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5: Mainly cloudy skies expected overnight with a slight chance of rain showers. Lows around 58. Winds out of the south, 5 to 10 miles per hour. Chance of thunderstorms again Monday, 84. Currently 72.

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2: Cops can now issue notices of non-compliance whenever a robot car blows through a red light or cuts off a pedestrian. 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
3: I'm the threat that's already inside the house. 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You can't even see me. 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
0: Everyone has a community to lean on. 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
2: Lows of aloft around 60 overnight under mainly cloudy skies. Winds out of the south, 5 to 10 miles per hour. Slight chance of rain showers Monday. High of 84, partly cloudy. Right now, it's 68 degrees.

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got drive, I don't need a car. 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I'm doing things they ain't seen before. 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I'm a demon lord. Fall off what? I ain't seen the horse. Called your bluff, better cite the source. 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Yeah, cause trick, I said what I said. 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
5: Lows of aloft around 60 overnight under mainly cloudy skies. Winds out of the south, 5 to 10 miles per hour. Slight chance of rain showers Monday. High of 84, partly cloudy. Currently 63.

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9: Mixed with clouds at times, today with a chance of rain showers. High temperatures reach up to 84, southerly winds 8 to 15 miles per hour. Mainly clear, tonight lows dip down to about 62. Currently 64. C93.

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13: Sunshine mixed with clouds at times, today with a chance of rain showers. High temperatures reach up to 84, southerly winds 8 to 15 miles per hour. Mainly clear, tonight lows dip down to about 62. Currently, it's 66 degrees.

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2: See, all those vacations where you try and pack in as much as possible in the fewest amount of days? Yeah, apparently those days are over. We're coming up onto the summer of slow travel. Experts say that people are gravitating towards small towns and mellow activities rather than glam destinations like Vegas and New York City. And I'm here for it, honestly. As much as I do want to see New York City sometime, that is not my vibe. I've never been there, but I know it's not. I want to go see some trees and take a nap. Farmstay vacations particularly are on the rise. One recent report from Expedia, Hotels.com and VRBO said that 84% of travelers are interested in staying on or near a farm, and Gen Z is leading the charge. Interest in rural getaways has skyrocketed over the past 2 years, with online searches and bookings jumping by 300%. Yes. Melanie Fish, who works for the company, says that people just want a break from the hustle and bustle of everyday life. Specifically, they're looking for access to nature walks, hiking, but then very specific to farm stays, they want a chance to interact with farm animals. It's rad, honestly. Even as somebody that lives in the middle of an area that has a lot of hiking, I want to go hiking other places. I want to see other trees, and I want to take naps in other spots. And if I end up staying at an Airbnb that ends up being on a farm, that is a huge bonus. I've done that with my bestest a couple times, and we didn't know that it was a working farm, and it was like you wake up to horses. Like, how rad is that? But whatever your vibe is, if you want to go for the hustle and bustle, do that. As long as it is something that recharges you and you spend good times with good people, that's what vacation's for, right?
0: Best of
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6: Z93 weather. Partly cloudy today with a chance for showers. Daytime highs approaching 84. South winds 8 to 15 miles per hour. Mainly clear skies. Tonight, lows dip down to about 62. Right now, 66.

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2: If you want to set yourself up for a great day, take a walk the first thing in the morning. I know you've heard this before and probably have thought, yeah, I should do that, and then you don't. But it turns out it can be good for a lot of reasons. Spending even a little time outside every morning can have really good benefits on your body and also your brain. Just 20 minutes of early daylight helps regulate your circadian rhythm, which can help improve your focus during the day and also help you get better sleep at night. Morning sunlight also boosts feel-good brain chemicals like serotonin and dopamine, which helps to lift your mood and calm your nervous system. Being outdoors first thing in the morning is grounding too, with the fresh air, natural sounds, gentle movement. It can help break your stress cycle before the day really starts. And other good news from this study specifically is that you don't need a workout or a long walk necessarily. Just sitting on your porch, stepping outside with your coffee, or taking a quick stroll is enough to make a difference. So yeah, if you want to go for a morning run, awesome. Love that for you. If you want to just wander down the block or a little bit in your backyard, that also helps. And if you want to just sit outside instead of sitting inside for a few minutes, you'll also see some benefits from that.
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3: A little behind on life hacks, surprising nobody. Here's a couple from last week. Want to make your baked goods a little healthier? Replace the butter with coconut oil. Not only is it super healthy, but it also adds a light, sweet taste. I have done that before. It does then taste like coconut. So if you use coconut oil instead of butter, it's going to taste like coconut, obviously. But it does work pretty well in the couple of baked goods that I have tried it on. So why not? And also, if you need to take your meds at a specific time every day, give your dog a treat each time you do. Then you'll start getting a friendly reminder from your dog to take your meds. That's kind of brilliant. And honestly, I don't think anybody's dog's going to be mad about that hack.
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1: Getting ready for summer, and I have Kat Craw in with me for the La Crosse Parks Rec and Forestry Department. And there's so many different programs and lessons and things that are happening, and we can sign up now for those things, right?
2: Yes, registration is open for everything.
1: Awesome. I'll get it all linked up on the Buzz Blog, on the app, and at Z933.com. But let's start first with talking about camps. There are so many different opportunities for kiddos in our area, and they're all open for registration.
2: Yeah, we have a couple different camps. The first one is Playground Program, which is at Wygant Park. It's every day, June through July. Very decent rate, I think, especially after having kids in daycare.
1: Yeah.
2: Well, this is a good deal.
1: Yeah, absolutely. And it gets them outside, which is such an important thing to have that experience outside. You know, get outside and play.
2: Yeah. The next one we have is Adventure Camp, which is in August. They do a bunch of fun stuff. Again, outside, field trips, scavenger hunts, swimming. And then Nature Day Camp is at Pettibone, where they do archery, fishing, paddle boarding, and enjoy the park over there too.
1: And is that just a one day, the Nature Day Camp, or is
2: that is June through July as well, so you pick your week that you want to come
1: super
2: to, or
1: cool.
2: weeks, multiple weeks.
1: Yeah, so you get all those different experiences on different days.
2: Yep.
1: And you know, as we talk about Pettibone, there's rentals over there, and I think that that's something that people don't realize. There's so many things to rent over at Pettibone.
2: We have kayaks, canoes, and paddle boards, and a tandem kayak, so you could have two people in the kayak, but for very reasonable rates, $10 for a kayak and then $15 for the rest of the equipment. We do take credit cards over there now, so you don't have to worry about bringing cash. We are opening Memorial Day weekend, and it's open 12 p.m. to 8 p.m. every day. So yeah, come enjoy the water. And
1: now you can use those on the lagoon, is that correct?
2: The lagoon, yes.
1: Okay.
2: Yep.
1: So just on the lagoon?
2: Yep.
1: Awesome. So I'll get that linked up as well. Is there any way to reserve those in advance, or is it first come, first serve?
2: First come, first serve.
1: Awesome. So it opens at noon, get there and get what you need for the day and get it taken care of. And it's super affordable and a really fun way to get outside. And if you're looking for more things for your kiddos with water, swimming lessons, right?
2: Yes, swim lessons. We have lots of openings. We offer swim lessons at Erickson Pool and Veterans Memorial Pool. There's lesson times during the day around lunchtime, and then also during that evening time slot. So hopefully you can find a time that works.
1: And what ages are the swim lessons?
2: There's a parent-taught level. So that's from 6 months to like 4 years. And then it goes all the way up to level 6.
1: And is there a deadline to register for the camps and the swim lessons?
2: Usually just a week before everything starts. So there's still plenty of time to register.
1: Super cool. So there's so much happening with the La Crosse Parks and Recreation Department this summer. I'll get all the info linked up on the Buzz Blog, on the app, and at Z933.com, so you can see the full Connect activity book and see all the different things and get involved, because we're getting to the point where the school year is almost over and you're like, what are we going to do this summer?
2: Yep.
1: You know, and there's a lot of really affordable, cool options with lacrosse. And then, Kat, you also have some new stuff this year, right?
2: We have a new intro to paddleboarding class. So this ties in with the rentals at over at Pettibone. That is a 7-week class, and that one's actually for adults. So looking to get the adults involved as well, but getting comfortable using the paddle boards, and then you can go rent on your own.
1: That's one of those things that like looks really fun, but you're like, how do I do it?
2: Yeah.
1: So to be able to learn and to know how to do it is a really cool asset through the Parks and Rec Department.
2: Yep. And then we also have a new Frisbee and Friends program. The Ultimate Frisbee Group is helping us put this program on. So there's two different sessions for kids ages 7 to 11. And then there's also a lot of open spots in our tennis program. So we have a lot of sports and swimming and aquatics and fun stuff this summer.
1: Well, something for everybody.
2: Yeah.
1: That's amazing. Well, I'll get that all linked up on the Buzz Blog as well, on the app and at Z933.com.
2: And you can always get your pool punch pass or your pool memberships for either of the pools as well and go swimming for a while.
1: So how do the pool passes work?
2: The punch passes are for City of La Crosse residents, and then you can purchase whatever amount of punches you want. 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So if you have a big family and you're going to go every day, you can get 100 punches if you want.
1: Sure.
2: And then the memberships are for residents or non-residents, and it's unlimited entries.
1: Awesome.
2: The pools.
1: Well, I'll get that linked up as well on the Buzz Blog, on the app, and at Z933.com, so that you don't have bored kiddos or you're not bored this summer. I appreciate you being here so much, Kat. It's always wonderful to see you.
2: Yes, you too. Thank you.
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7: Weather. Sunshine mixed with clouds at times today with a slight chance for showers. Daytime highs approaching 84. Winds out of the south, 8 to 15 miles per hour. Lows around 62. Tonight, mainly clear. Right now, it's 65 degrees.

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1: Three cheers for three-day weekends. The case for four-day work weeks is gaining traction. Once again, it does every so often when a new study comes out for good reason. Science backs up what most people already knew, that three-day weekends make us better people. And isn't that the goal? New research shows that having an extra day off improves physical health by reducing stress, improving sleep, and lowering risks tied to overwork like heart disease and burnout. That all sounds like a good idea. Mentally, people are happier, more patient, and emotionally sharper when they're well-rested, which means fewer conflicts and better social interactions. Those all sound like good things, too. Plus, long weekends also make more people happy and more productive when they return to work, not less, because they're coming back recharged instead of depleted. So, it would be better for your work as well as your non-work life to have four-day work weeks and three-day weekends. The only thing that I feel like I'd have a challenge with is the biggest reason that I need a three-day weekend is because I fill my weekend with other stuff. There's some work stuff involved in most weekends, but also then there's all the work that I should have done all week long that I didn't do because I was busy with work. So I didn't do like laundry and like chores and things like that, right? So you end up filling your time on the weekend with family stuff and chores. And then what you really need is like one day to rest. But I would need for that to be mandatory because otherwise I'd find a way to fill it with work and doing stuff. And that's not the goal. So I don't know. Is there a way for it to be a 4-day work week and a 1-day mandatory rest and somebody's checking up on me? I know I should be able to do it myself, but I also have met me and I can't.
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2: I did get behind on life hacks again. So over the weekend, if you're driving into a town and don't know what to do, call a hotel and say you're staying there next week. They'll be more than happy to answer any questions you ask. Okay, that seems like maybe not the best way to do it, but it is a way, I suppose. You're only mildly lying. You also could just like call a hotel and ask for suggestions and just tell them you're looking for suggestions, but whatever. Let's lie a little bit. Sure. And then from today, psychologists say that when meeting someone for the first time, you only have about 7 seconds to make a powerful first impression. So make it count. I have heard that before, or I've heard anywhere from 5 to 10 seconds to make a powerful first impression. And that's the kind of pressure I didn't need this morning, honestly.
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2: So if you are someone that does not like small talk, I have some good slash bad news for you. Apparently, it's time to embrace it. According to a new study from the University of Michigan, they found that people underestimate how enjoyable even boring conversations can be. Whether we're talking about the weather or sports or things around the office, apparently these quick exchanges can turn out to be more interesting and rewarding than we expect. Lead author from this study, Elizabeth Trin, said, if people avoid talking to a coworker at the coffee machine or a stranger at an event or a neighbor in an elevator because we assume it'll be boring and unenjoyable, we may deprive ourselves of small moments of connection that could improve our mood, our sense of belonging, and decrease loneliness. I think that was one of many things that we figured out during COVID. Like, even people like myself that in general don't love people find that some people is a needed amount of people. Researchers ran multiple experiments and found that it didn't matter if the topic was exciting, who picked it, or whether the people talking were strangers or friends. Most conversations were better than predicted. And in a time when we have loneliness as a real epidemic currently, everyday chats can help to boost mood and create a sense of connection and make us feel more included, which is good. And basically, small talk ends up being good for us. It seems like the kind of thing that you want to roll your eyes at, and I do, but also having connections with people is pretty great. I also found that a takeaway from this study was to keep your standards low, because it sounds like it's more interesting than we expected. Means that I expected it to be very uninteresting. And just in general, I like to keep my standards low so that I'm pleasantly surprised.
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8: Chance of rain showers today, otherwise a mix of clouds and sun. High temperatures reach up to 86, southerly winds 8 to 15 miles per hour. Lows dip down to about 62 tonight. Right now, 66.

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2: If you're looking to boost your brain health on a budget, it seems as well, grandma hobbies are said to be good for your brain. And it makes sense. People are turning to grandma hobbies to boost their brain health. They're knitting, playing Sudoku. I don't know how to say it. Sudoku? I don't know. I say it differently every time. Sure, one of those is right. And people are also baking to relax and sharpen their minds. These hobbies are not only offering relaxation, but they can also help your memory and thinking skills. New research suggests that regular engagement in such activities can lower the risk of dementia. And honestly, most of these old school hobbies are pretty cheap. So like, worst case scenario, you have a bunch of scarves to give people next Christmas. And even if they're terrible, it makes for a great story.
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1: Oh, this is kind of a bummer survey. Turns out we're not having any fun, according to a new survey. A lot of Americans are stuck in a serious fun drought. Nearly half say that their lives just aren't fun right now, and some can't even remember the last time they had a full day off to enjoy themselves. On average, people say that they need about 17 extra hours a week to actually make room for fun. And most of the joy that we do squeeze in between things is pretty simple. Watching TV, seeing friends and family, eating out, enjoying outdoor activities, dabbling in hobbies, and playing games. So what's stopping us? That's a great question. A few things, and they're big. Cost, busy schedules, work, and just plain old burnout. So bottom line is that adults really want more fun. They're just struggling to make space for it. And I think, you know, when you talk about when was the last time I had a full day off to enjoy myself, I don't know. But also, a lot of the times when you do get even part of a day off, right, you end up needing that to feel like you're rejuvenating and resetting and resting and things like that. So it makes it difficult to be like, okay, I've got this small amount of time. Let's hang out with as many friends as possible. Or let's do as many things as we can. And I think that

0: side, things like that. Trying to find ways to fit that in. Maybe it's just a quick walk on your lunch break with somebody with a similar schedule. Finding ways to fit in the fun takes some of the stress out of it, certainly, and makes it so that it is more common that you're having fun. 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
2: So when folks get married, some people choose to hyphenate their name. Some people choose to take one name or the other. Historically, in heterosexual marriages, it's been that a lot of people have taken the husband's name. Well, there was this couple in Australia who couldn't decide which name to take, and so they decided to have a battle for it at their wedding, and they announced this at their wedding. Have a listen.
3: What we're going to do is we have organized some games where we're going to battle the families out against each other. And the winning family, we will be taking the last name of them.
2: So this couple, Brett and Georgie, who seems super fun, had a wedding kind of like at this place that does summer camps, but then also does on the weekends have weddings. So all of the families were staying in these cabins and stuff, and luckily had a change of clothes, which was great because the groom's dad especially got real competitive. If you haven't seen these videos, it is hilarious. But they were on a talk show in Australia describing more about the situation.
4: We were trying to decide what last name to take, and I really like my last name. I was very attached to it, and Brett also likes his, but he was open to actually taking my last name. And at the same time, we were thinking, how are we going to what kind of vibe do we want for this wedding? And we thought we want like a family gathering, fun vibe. And usually at family gatherings we have like soccer matches or cricket matches, and we thought, how can we bring that into the wedding and have some fun with it? And then those two thoughts came together, and we were like, how about we just get our families to battle it out over battle of the surnames over a series of games.
5: So this actually happened at the wedding reception.
3: Yes.
5: Yeah. Wow. So you were kind of a little bit open to it, but I imagine each of your families may have really wanted each to have their own name. Did they know you were going to do this at the wedding reception?
3: No, they genuinely had no idea. So we announced it after the ceremony, and I think it was shock probably first. There was a lot of questions of sort of, is this serious? But I think once they realised that it was serious, they got into gear, they got into character, and I think you can see from the videos that they were pretty competitive.
2: It's so ridiculous. Like, they did tug of war, they did sack races. It was so dumb, but I also loved watching these videos. And then there was a small part of me that was like, if I was at this wedding, and obviously nobody knew, would I be enthused and all about doing these games, or would I be like, oh, I knew I shouldn't have come to this wedding? But I suppose if it's like a weekend getaway kind of thing, you're already like in it. And if you know this couple, you know that it's going to be a lot, right? So you're probably all in for these things. But in case you're wondering, the groom's family is the name that wants to know. That's their name.
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16: Chance of rain showers today, otherwise a mix of clouds and sun. High temperatures reach up to 86, southerly winds 8 to 15 miles per hour. Lows dip down to about 62 tonight. Right now, it's 72 degrees.

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2: So apparently adding some grapes to your sun routine is a really important thing as we get into summer. Now, I know officially it's not summer yet, but it's starting to feel like it. And a new study found that eating grapes every day, about 3 servings, for just a couple of weeks can change how your skin behaves on the genetic level. So in this study, people who ate grapes showed shifts in gene activity that's tied to things like stronger skin barriers and better protection against damage, especially from the sun. They also had lower levels of oxidative stress after UV exposure, which basically means that their skin handled sun damage a little bit better. So a big idea from this study is something that researchers call nutritional photoprotection. The idea that what you eat can help your skin defend itself. Now, obviously, eating grapes isn't a replacement for sunscreen or protective clothing or being mindful of how long you're in the sun and in what way, but they might give your skin an extra layer of protection from the inside out. And grapes are fun, especially in the summer. But here's my challenge with the study. The study says eating about 3 servings of grapes every day for a couple of weeks. And I know what you're thinking, possibly. I was. How many grapes are in a serving? Apparently, a serving of grapes is like a cup. So that's 22 grapes. So that means you're eating 66 grapes a day? Like, I don't have the time. 66 grapes? Oh, I'm going to stick with just sunscreen and clothing and call that good myself.
0: Best of
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2: Joined in the studio by Ken Cooper from Classic Hits this morning. How are you?
3: Good. Thank you for having me in your studio today.
2: Absolutely. Well, I got to tell you, so, you know, on our app, you can leave a voicemail first. Did you know that on the Z93 Lacrosse app, you can leave a voicemail?
3: Sure.
2: Yeah.
3: No, I yes. Okay. Now that, yes, it seems obvious that.
2: You may not be the only one. Yeah. At the bottom, you can submit pictures or videos, or you can leave a voicemail. And not only did we get a voicemail, but it is great. For you or us.
3: Oh, okay. Oh, that's nice.
2: Yeah.
3: That makes me happy.
2: Yeah, right? All right. Listen to it.
4: Hi. I have a question for Connecticut. Last weekend, my husband and I made plans to meet up with his sister and their family at a

0: a couple minutes or never.
1: Okay.
2: Oh, well.
1: You look like you have feelings already.
2: No longer happy.
1: Okay.
2: Before we get into the discussion, which, if I were to be honest, could be a very short discussion.
1: Okay.
2: I just want to let you know that thoughts like this person has.
1: Yeah.
2: She seems like a very lovely person.
1: Sure.
2: But it makes me fear for our future.
1: Oh, boy.
2: Because.
1: This is deep.
2: This, I feel us spiraling.
1: Okay.
2: Downward with this sort of apathetic attitude towards time and the regulation, which we need to have a cohesive society.
1: But also, this was meeting at the park. This was not like somebody's celebration of life and they were 15 minutes late.
2: Slippery slopes, Ms. Balzer.
1: Is it though?
2: Slippery slopes. Where does it end?
1: It ends at an important concert or event or even a movie. Movie starts at 7 or earlier if I'm lucky. And then you don't have to... I mean, this is like we're going to meet... My family's meeting your family at the park at 2-ish. I don't know. I also like to set times for ish because...
2: Ooh, I hate ish.
1: Okay.
2: I hate ish.
1: Sweet. Next time I don't want you to hang out, I'll be like, you want to go at 10-ish? You're like, ooh, I'm busy.
2: Yeah, yeah.
1: Okay.
2: So here's what I... This was a major step forward for me, personally. This is kind of my therapist that I worked this out, actually. A couple of really marathon sessions. Anyway, I used to be chronically early to things, but now what I've learned to do is, so let's say I'm going someplace new, like maybe your place and I don't know where you live.
1: Sure.
2: Maybe that's on purpose.
1: Right.
2: But anyway.
1: It is.
2: what I will do is I will do a dry run the day before,
1: so I
2: know where I'm going so I can't get lost and then be late.
1: Sure.
2: And then instead of just driving to your place and knocking on your door 15 minutes early, what I will do is I will drive to your place and then I'll just drive around the neighborhood, and so then I'll come back, and then I'll knock on your door right at the exact allotted time.
1: Okay.
2: And my next step forward in my own growth will be to wait until I see one or two other people knock on your door, and then go in. Oh,
1: sure.
2: My God, that just makes me chilled thinking about it.
1: Okay.
2: So anyway.
1: Steps.
2: Yeah.
1: That's important. I have been thinking about trying to be better at being on time. My problem is, I know.
2: But when will you be on time?
1: I don't know. Ish. It's very ish, Ken. I feel like one of my challenges is that I'm overly optimistic on how much I can get done. Right? So if I need to be somewhere at 10, that means I need to probably leave at 9:45, right? So then at 9, I'm like, cool, I'm going to do this, this, and this. And then all of a sudden it's 9:43 and I'm not ready. Because I really thought I could get all these other things done. Especially me. I wake up early on the weekend. So if I need to be somewhere at 5 a.m., I'm in a lot better shape than if I need to be somewhere at 10 a.m. Because now I've been up for 4 or 5 hours. That's too much time. I need to just get up and get ready and get out the door. If I have time to do other tasks, then I'm like, well, I could vacuum real quick or maybe reorganize all my CDs or like, what? It's terrible.
2: Wow.
1: Yeah.
2: We are.
1: Don't leave us voicemails. This is too much. We're getting into it.
2: I'm not dealing with this very well because it's I will tell you that people seem to be, although I think they do it in a loving way, they seem to be annoyed when I will send my daughter or somebody a text that says, I'm already here.
1: Sure.
2: And I'll get like a, good for you, Dad.
1: Yeah.
2: And then she shows up at ish.
1: Yeah.
2: So anyway, she wanted to know, you're all late, but you don't care. So crush me, why don't you?
1: I think that in this situation, it's all right. But I also am very understanding that this may not be the first time we've had this conversation, right? If her husband's always early and she's always late, how late is too late? I think it depends on what you're doing. But also, I feel like I might, if my partner is always like really adamant that we be early, I feel like I'd be like, okay, let's get there 5 minutes early and then sit in the car and listen to a song that you absolutely hate. And then maybe you won't be in such a hurry next time. I don't know. Or you can get places to make out for 5 minutes. Also awesome. But then you're making out all the time. Oh, okay, I don't see a downside. Actually, I don't
2: see
1: a downside.
2: I do see your point on that one.
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13: Lots of sunshine today with daytime highs approaching 86. Southerly winds 8 to 15 miles per hour. Lows level off around 62. Tonight, clear skies. Currently 75.

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3: Cops can now issue notices of non-compliance whenever a robot car blows through a red light or cuts off a pedestrian. 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
14: Clear this afternoon with a slight chance for showers. High of 86, southerly winds 10 to 15 miles per hour. Lows dip down to about 62. Tonight, clear skies. Right now, 77.

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16: Sunny skies this afternoon with daytime highs approaching 86. South winds 10 to 15 miles per hour. Clear skies tonight, lows dip down to about 62. Currently 79.

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18: Weather. Mainly sunny skies this afternoon with daytime highs approaching 86. South winds 8 to 15 miles per hour. Lows level off around 62. Tonight, clear skies. Currently 82.

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12: Sunshine expected this afternoon with daytime highs approaching 86. Southerly winds 8 to 15 miles per hour. Lows dip down to about 62. Tonight, clear skies. Right now, it's 83 degrees.

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14: Sunshine expected this afternoon with daytime highs approaching 86. South winds 10 to 15 miles per hour. Clear skies again. Tonight, lows dip down to about 62. Right now, 84.

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14: Z93 weather. Lows around 62 tonight under clear skies, south winds 8 to 15 miles per hour. Ample sunshine expected tomorrow, slight chance of thunderstorms. Highs level off around 88. Right now, 84.

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11: Lows around 62 tonight under clear skies, south winds 8 to 15 miles per hour. Ample sunshine expected tomorrow, slight chance of thunderstorms. Highs level off around 88. Right now, it's 83 degrees.

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I'm a two-time, you ain't new, I win. 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
9: Rolls around 62 tonight under clear skies, south winds 8 to 15 miles per hour. Ample sunshine expected tomorrow, slight chance of thunderstorms. Highs level off around 88. Right now, 86.

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3: Cops can now issue notices of non-compliance whenever a robot car blows through a red light or cuts off a pedestrian. 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